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2: Well, first we start things out with Garth Brooks. He has been announced as one of the headliners for the upcoming The Spirit of Independence Festival, which is a multi-day festival to commemorate the 250th anniversary of the Declaration of Independence from June 4th through the 6th in Washington, D.C., but Garth is set to headline night one of the event. Love that, because we haven't heard from Garth Brooks in quite some time. All right, next. So with a career that puts her among the biggest country stars ever, it's kind of easy to forget that Shania Twain has only put out about 6 albums in 30 years. Well, she's about to add to that total. Yesterday, she announced that her 7th studio album, Little Miss Twain, will be coming out this summer. With the announcement, she released her first single from the album called Dirty Rosie, but the album will be out everywhere July.

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1: 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Meet Vincent Mason. 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
1: 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Bobby Bones in the morning. 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
2: She is a busy girl. She's got an album out. She just wrapped up a tour with Eric Church. And she's our guest tonight. More with Ashley McBride on the way in a few minutes on iHeart Country House Party. First, her latest song called What If We Don't?

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1: 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We are on Instagram at iHeartCHP. 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If you're just looking for somewhere to aimlessly scroll, there are so many awesome videos with your favorite artists. So we'd appreciate a follow. 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Here's John Morgan.

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1: 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Here we go. 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
1: 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My name is Wayne D. She's Tay. 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You need something? 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Go ahead.
2: 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Can you play some Morgan Wallen?
1: Yes. You know what? Let's play the song. Morgan's on the song with Hardy, Eric Church, Tim McGraw. It's so good. I'll play that in a few, okay? Now, new Parker McCollum. It's called Killing Me.

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1: If it's new country you are looking for a Saturday night, you're going to get it here first. That's George Burge, Luke Bryan, called Ride, Ride, Ride. Now a song that is it's like a country music all-star team. Hardy, Eric Church, Morgan Wallen, Tim McGraw. 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My name.

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1: Can I tell you why the majority of us have money problems? 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
1: 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He's going to be our special guest. We've been trying to schedule him to come through. He's got a lot of great music. Chris Jansen called me in a beer.

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1: There's Jordan Davis. He's actually our special guest next Saturday night. He'll be in studio right here starting at 7 o'clock next Saturday. It's iHeart Country House Party with Kelsey Hart. The song is called Fireworks. We'll see you back here next week.

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The After Midnight Instagram looks much different than it did just a few weeks ago, but it's more than just the look. 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

Marion's number one for new country, Buckeye Country, 94.3. The very first Kentucky Derby was run on this day in 1875. Mint juleps and big hats weren't far behind. Let's talk about that in history, plus some other things that went down on this day coming up in just two country songs. Land.

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It may still be Saturday night where you are. I thank you for being here. 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My number is 866-607-8383.

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1: 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Crank it up. 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On second thought, never mind. We don't care. 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
1: Hey, Granger, this is Todd Tanner, Panama City, Florida. On my way to work, charter fisherman down here. Listen to you every morning. Want to say, you know, good morning. Thanks, catch you up. All right, bye.
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0: 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Ann Hudson is about to jump on and share some Nashville news with us. Ann, what do you have lined up?
1: Well, Granger, I don't know if you saw the news, but one of Chase Matthews' band members was arrested immediately following his show. I got that story coming up in your Nashville news next.

Marion's number one for new country, Buckeye Country, 94.3. The very first Kentucky Derby was run on this day in 1875. Mint juleps and big hats weren't far behind. Let's talk about that in history, plus some other things that went down on this day coming up in just two country songs.

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1: Hey, Granger, just wanted to say thank you, and you're an inspiration to me, and I'm sure a lot of other people. 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

0: 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Ann is about to join us with another round of Nashville news. Ann, what do you got coming up?
1: Did you see Riley Greene make his acting debut on Marshalls? A little traumatic. But I got some scoop coming up in your Nashville news next, Granger Hangout. Summertime.

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Hey, good morning, y'all. It's Sunday. I'm glad you've got Mornings with Granger on this morning. Are you on the iHeartRadio app? 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
1: 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The story behind her song, All About That Bass, and the number one country songs that she's written. 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

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One group of patrons try to scam a restaurant out of their tip, but then they ended up getting in a lot of trouble for assault. Earl's going to be here to share this dumb criminal story coming up next.

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0: 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What's your favorite car or truck? That's the question we've been running down. I'm going to get a phone call right here. 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
1: 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This is Jen, and we listen to you, and our favorite truck is the Chevy Silverado. 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

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The very first Kentucky Derby was run on this day in 1875. Mint juleps and big hats weren't far behind. Let's talk about that in history, plus some other things that went down on this day coming up in just two country songs.

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I really appreciate you starting your Sunday on Mornings with Granger. 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
1: 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The story behind her song, All About That Bass, and the number one country songs that she's written. 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
1: Well, this is cool, Granger. If you're a Brad Paisley fan, I love what he has just announced. I got that story coming up in your Nashville news next. I can't

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1: Hey, Granger, I just want to say good morning from the Shenandoah Valley. Finally, hope you have a great day.
0: Love that you got us turned up this morning. Thanks for being here on Mornings with Granger. Hey, it's not

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1: 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The story behind her song, All About That Bass, and the number one country songs that she's written. 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

Marion's number one for new country, Buckeye Country, 94.3. I've heard of people selling clean urine for someone needing to take a drug test, but you're never going to guess where this dumb criminal collected her sample from. Earl Dibbles Jr. is going to share this real story coming up next.

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1: 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The story behind her song, All About That Bass, and the number one country songs that she's written. 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

Marion's Buckeye Country 94.3. So a guy's in a job interview and they ask him, what's your biggest weakness? His answer? Not the traditional one. You got to hear it in two songs.

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The story behind her song, All About That Bass, and the number one country songs that she's written. 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

0: 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So they were teasing online that a country star was going to be a new coach on The Voice. A lot of fans thought Blake Shelton was coming back, but no, it's this dude, Riley Green. What a great PR guy. He's on CBS Marshals. Now he's on The Voice next season, and he's on the radio.
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1: Hey, my name is Bo. Thank you for being a part of the show on this Sunday. I can't believe we're already in the middle of May. All right, I got a question for you. Your Sunday afternoon question. Ladies, this one's for you. Your husband comes home and says, hey, honey, I would really like you to be a brunette. Let's say you're blonde. Or you look really good as a redhead. Do you take that as a harmless compliment? Or does part of you hear him say, so you don't like how I look now? You want me to be someone else? How do you take it?

Buckeye Country 94.3, Bobby Bones in the morning, country hits all day. And Kenny Chesney back on the radio. We gave this song to you last week as an iHeart Country world premiere. And man, he just keeps cranking them out. He's 58 years old and he sounds like he's 20. It's called Carry On, New Country.

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Buckeye Country 94.3, Bobby Bones in the morning, country hits all day. And that is going to wrap up a Sunday for me, Bo, because my mom is actually here to pick me up. Hope you enjoy the rest of your afternoon. Just don't forget to say

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1: 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It's Angie Ward with a record-breaking song here for Ella Langley. I say that all the time for all of her songs, don't I?

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1: Tomorrow morning at 7:30, I'll talk to Meghan Trainor. The story behind her song, All About That Bass, and the number one country songs that she's written. Meghan Trainor, tomorrow morning on the Bobby Bones Show.

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The tour stopped in

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Jason Aldean, my latest guest on my podcast. You can listen to us talk about all of his favorite things. Football, baseball, his wife Brittany, his kids, and more. Plus this new album. Here he is with Don't Tell on Me. 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

0: Buckeye Country 94.3, Marion's number one for new country. Riley Green owes me a new pair of boots. You can follow me on my socials at Angie Ward Online. Go look up the video from last week when I was doing a taste testing of his Duck Club bourbon and see what happened. You'll understand why he owes me new boots. Here's Change My Mind.
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It's Angie Ward. Thank you for listening. Hope you're having a great weekend. Guys, you need to get out of the doghouse. Just play your wife this song. It's called Woman from Kane Brown.

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It's Angie Ward. 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Soak up the fun at Downtown Marion's third Thursday. 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
1: 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I'll tell you more about it coming up. 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

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Post Malone in the studio working on his next country album. He's got to have another collab with Morgan, right? It's their thing. They have to.

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0: 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The story behind her song, All About That Bass, and the number one country songs that she's written. 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

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You should go Google that and watch.

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Thank you for listening this weekend and for always being a friend, leaving me messages on the Talkback mic. 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